0: 93.5 Katie, that's that young goat right there, DJ Vital. I'm your girl, Cece. What's up, Vital? How you doing?
1: What's poppin', Cece? Chillin'.
0: Oh, you know, it's Baby Friday.
1: Love that.
0: We love it. And tomorrow's payday, so we're even going to be happier.
1: Double love that.
0: Yes. And it's National Horchata Day.
1: Gotta love horchata.
0: Yeah, you know what? I love horchata, but you know what I love better than horchata?
1: What's happening?
0: I love that new Red Bull Dragonberry Energizer drink.
1: Fire. Yep.
0: Hey, Katie Nation, make sure you stop at your local McDonald's. It's made with Red Bull that's mixed with blue raspberry flavor, and it's topped with dragon fruit.
1: Come on, bro.
0: Oh, my God. It just sounds so refreshing.
1: You can't get that anywhere else.
0: Nowhere else but McDonald's. Fire. That's exactly what I'm talking about. Hey. Just like you can't get this mix nowhere else but 935 K-Day.
1: That's right.
0: There's only one DJ Vital, baby. Let's go.
1: Hopefully. Let's get it.
0: Yeah, oh, yeah, no Vital Jr.

0: on Scary Farm instead. Because I have a family four-pack of tickets where Nightmare Never Ends, and they got two brand new mazes.
1: Fire.
0: They got some scare zones. Ooh.
1: I'm with it.
0: You with it?
1: I'm with it, man.
0: And 1,000 horrifying creatures in the park.
1: Scary.
0: Yeah. You know what? The last time I went to Not Scary Farm, it was like super dark. Yeah. And the monsters were like coming out of the woodworks. I'm telling you, it was freaky low key.
1: They be tripping. Yeah.
0: For reals. And then they got that smoke that goes through the park and you're like, oh, I can't see too much. You get nervous.
1: And why does it smell sweet?
0: That smoke smells sweet, huh?
1: Right? It's like kind of weird and
0: yes.
1: sweet. It's kind of scary too. Like, yeah. I love it there, man.
0: Hey, let's do it right now. Call in number 9-323-520-5329. That's 323-520-5329. Spin it back one time. Let's go.
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0: 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Hi, who's this?
1: This is Davina.
0: Hi, Davina. It's Cece. How are you doing?
1: I'm good. How are you?
0: I'm doing good. What city are you calling from?
1: Riverside.
0: All right. Shout out to Riverside. Guess what, baby girl? You're calling number 9.
1: Hey.
0: You got 4 tickets. Not Scary Farm. They got 2 brand new mazes. Plus, they got some scare zones and 1,000 horrifying creatures. Who are you going with?
1: Probably my niece and my sister.
0: Oh, you'll have a good time. Listen, I love Not Scary Farm. It's a vibe. Just do me a favor. Let everybody know the station you bump in Riverside.
1: K-Day, all day, with my girl, Cece.

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Oh, yeah. 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Still clown with the underground when we come around.

0: said, I'll lick you boom boom down. Hey, what does that mean? What does that mean when he says, I'll lick you boom boom down?
1: Your boom boom down?
0: I'll lick you boom boom down. What's that mean?
1: He is being ultra freaky.
0: Oh, is that what that is? That's that freaky?
1: Ultra ditty.
0: Yeah. You can't lick the boom boom down.
1: Boom boom down, yeah.
0: But let me tell you what I can go ahead and tear down right now is a Red Bull Dragonberry Energizer drink.
2: Me too, yes.
0: Made with Red Bull that's mixed with blue raspberry flavor, and it's topped with dragon fruit. You can grab it at your local McDonald's today, but a lot of people love this drink. I need one too right now. Like, I need a pick-me-up. Yeah, a little pick-me-up right now. Ain't never hurt nobody.
2: Not at all.
0: No, stop at your local McDonald's. Grab yourself one, and when you do, grab three for us.
2: Please,
0: all right?
2: And some french fries.
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0: We would love you forever and a day.
1: Absolutely.
0: Please. Let's get back in the mix. Come on, it's K-Day.

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0: 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It's 935 K-Day. It's your girl, CeCe.
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2: Boy, Vital, man.
0: Sometimes me and De'Asia be, you know what I'm saying, meeting in the ladies' room. I'm like, girl, follow me in the ladies' room. We got to go ahead and gossip real quick. Hey, listen, De'Asia's the plug. I told y'all that, and she got tickets for that ass.
1: Mm-hmm. K-Day Nation, we looking for caller number 9 so we can hook you up with 4 tickets to Not Scary Farm, man, where nightmares never end.
0: What?
1: So if you need something to do for Halloween, hit us up right now. 323-522-5329.
0: In the meantime, let's go.

0: 93.5. Katie, we got a winner, winner, chicken dinner.
1: Yes, ma'am. Big shout out to the homegirl, Priscilla Ramirez, out there in
2: Riverside.
1: Yeah, she got hooked up with 4 tickets and not scared for them. So big shout out to you, Priscilla.
0: There you go, right there. Hey, man, Riverside's been representing.
1: They show up.
0: They've been tapping in. Just like Vital, when he be tapping in from 5 to 7 every single day. Right, Vital?
3: That's right.
0: Back me up, bro, back me up. No, I'm kidding. Let's get back in the mix. Come on, it's KDM. I'm playing.

0: Your girl Cece.
1: Your girl D'Asia.
2: Boy Vital, man.
0: Hey, do you know that a new study came out that says that people who say I'll pay you back tomorrow when you lend them money never actually do?
1: I believe that.
0: They said that researchers discovered that tomorrow is simply a polite way of saying please forget I owe you money.
2: That's crazy.
0: Right?
2: What's up with that?
0: I don't know. That's crazy.
1: That's
0: like
1: up.
0: What? I'm very telling you, when people be hitting me up, they be like, AC, can I borrow? I'm gonna be honest with you, I'm too player with it. I'll be like, oh man, I was about to hit you up.
1: Right.
0: That's crazy that you hit me.
2: Balling.
0: I literally was texting you. I need to borrow some money too.
1: I know that's for sure. Gen Z Vital, like you said.
2: Very, very.
0: Hey, listen, you win that $1,000 tomorrow morning. Don't let nobody know money, okay? Make sure you tap in with Romeo at 8:30 in the morning. And then once they get that cash code word, what website do they have to go to, D'Asia?
1: 935kday.com.
0: That part right there. And if they win, Vital, how much money are they going to win?
2: A whole rack. $1,000, man.
0: Hey, he scared me. You know what I thought he was going to say? I thought he was going to say a hoe.
1: You might win that too.
0: He said a whole rack.
1: You might win that too.
2: Get that?
0: Tap in at 8:30 in the morning with Romeo. He's got your chance. But in the meantime, make sure you follow me at IMCC Valencia.
1: You can follow me at YOODEAJA.
2: You can follow me at DJVital.1200, man. Make sure y'all tap in.
0: There it is. Spin it back one time. 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
5: 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And Prop 3 is not a tax increase and does not raise taxes on anyone. 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And strict accountability means every dollar goes to local schools, not one penny for the politicians in Sacramento. 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Vote yes on 3 to protect funding for local schools and special education and do what's best for our kids. 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
2: Damn. The bigger the cap, the bigger the pillar. 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

Yo, what's crackin'? It's your homie Ice Cube. Gotta ask you a question. You got that 93.5 KD app? 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

0: Say, I'm sorry.
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3: Hi, this is Shauna calling from Thousand Oaks, California. This is going out to Jay Gonzalez in Tehachapi, California. Baby, I'm so sorry. Just know that I'm here for you. I hope you still believe that. I'm in your corner. Hugs and kisses. I'm sorry, and I will make it up to you when you come home.
4: Hi, my name is Tainoa, and I'd like to send an apology out to Layla in Honolulu, Hawaii. I'm sorry, and I miss you every day, and you're always in my heart.
5: This is Janaya from Phoenix, Arizona. I want to send my apology out to James, my love. 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I love you. Have a good night, babe.

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0: Well, I love it when a plan comes together. You and me together tonight for some chill time. It is the Slow Jam Show, and that's exactly what it is. Our ingredients are strictly organic, and the ingredients are, number one, music, the slow jams, classic love songs, and then the most important ingredient is you and your special dedications. We call them oral expressions, and I've got a phone number for you in about 30 seconds.
1: Hi, this is Joni White in Lubbock, Texas, and I'd like to send out an oral expression to my oldest son in Amarillo, Texas, Orinthius James Mitchell. I love you, baby. Keep your head up. A change is going
2: to
1: come.
2: Charles Blankenship from Tucson, Arizona. I want to send an oral expression to my beautiful wife, Cindy Blankenship. I wanted to know that I love her, and she means the world to me, and I couldn't imagine life without her.
3: Hi, this is Kat from San Diego, California. This message goes out to my husband, Kevin, in Delano. Baby, I love you so much. I chose I'll Be Sure Night and Day because I think about you all day and all night, baby. I love you so much. Mwah.
4: Hi, my name is Kristen Royster. I'm calling from Durham, North Carolina, and I wanted to give an oral expression to my amazing husband, Kenshawn Royster, who is in West Virginia right now. I just wanted to say that I love you dearly, and I miss you so much.
0: All right, our phone number, 877-209-0631. As we check the apology line next.
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0: Hey, Whitley, welcome to the show. Where are you calling from tonight?
1: Salt Lake City, Utah.
0: Fantastic. And who's this going out to?
1: My husband, Edgar. We're celebrating our 5th anniversary.
0: Happy anniversary.
1: Thank you.
0: Whitley, what have you learned over the past 5 years with Edgar?
1: Patience, and I would say compassion.
0: And has it been worth it?
1: Oh, yeah.
0: All right. What do you want to tell Edgar tonight?
1: That I just love him so much, and I'm so grateful for all the things that he does, and I'm excited for many more years to come.
0: Whitley, I share that excitement. I want to hear back from you next year and the year after, and then we'll do something really big for your 10-year anniversary. How's that?
1: That sounds

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1: Hi, this is Samantha Klesaf from W.O. Texas. I'm wanting to send an oral expression out to my safe haven, Kelly Klesaf, over in Lawton, Oklahoma. Thank you for loving me like you do.
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1: Sure, let's make an oral expression. What's your name and where are you calling from?
0: My name is Elizabeth and I'm calling from Woodlake, California.
1: Hi, Elizabeth. Who's on your mind tonight? 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
0: I just wanted my husband, Eric, to know that I love him so much and I miss him like crazy. And I cannot wait until I see him again.

0: 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I want to remind you, you're a part of the show just because you listen. 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We're going to start in Santa Monica tonight, Santa Monica, California, from Amber to Manuel. I love you and I miss you. And I can't wait to be together. From Amanda to Brian in Elmira, New York. I love you and thank you for everything you do for me and the kids. We appreciate you. Autumn in Corpus Christi, Texas, for Nathan in Lubbock, Texas. I'm thinking about you. Please call me. And from slowjams.com tonight, Nikki and Brandon in Lancaster, California. Love you and can't wait to make all of your dreams come true. All right, Stephanie in Fullerton, California, for Randy in Long Beach. Good night, sweet dreams, hugs and kisses. Jennifer and JJ in Las Cruces, New Mexico. She's thinking about you. Sasha and Leon in Gulfport, Mississippi, on G96.7. And then we'll do some long-distance love from Raymond, who's in Las Vegas. And it's for Lisette in Tucson, Arizona. Tonight, you'll heard on over 250 radio stations all across America and around the world. It's the Slow Jam Show. We'll come back with your final goodnights and oral expressions and some very special requests in just a few seconds.
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1: Hey.
0: This is Anadelia Sullivan.
1: It's so funny. I was just listening to your message right now. Your man is in Amarillo, Texas, right?
0: Yes. Please, he's listening, honey.
1: First of all, how are you tonight?
0: Oh, I could be better. I'm on my way to work.
1: Say your name really slowly because it was hard for me to pronounce when I got your email. Anadelia?
0: Yes, Anadelia Sullivan.
1: Excellent. And where are you calling from tonight?
0: Abilene, Texas.
1: And you're headed to work this late. What do you do, Anadelia?
0: I work at a convenience store called 7-Eleven.
1: I know 7-Eleven. Y'all's got some good Slurpees over there.
0: Yep, we do.
1: I'm going to come see you for a Slurpee when I'm in Abilene, Texas. Tell me who you're thinking about. Who's on your mind tonight?
0: Damien Sullivan, my husband.
1: What's your message to Damien? What would you like to tell him?
0: Baby, I love you so, so much, and I miss you. I need you to stay strong and keep your head up. And always remember that you're always deep within my heart and always on my mind. I love you, baby. It's going to be okay.
1: And Adelia, I loved hearing from you tonight. I know that he is a very lucky man to have someone like you in his life riding for him. So we'll get the message out there, and I hope you enjoy the show and do not work too hard and be very safe, okay?
0: Thank you, honey. You too. Have a good one.
1: I hope when you get to 7-Eleven, I hope you got the radio on turned up nice and loud so all your customers can hear Slow Jams too.
0: I am. I have you on my phone right now. As soon as I get off, I'm putting it back on, and I'm just going to leave it without my headphones.
1: You are the best.
0: No, you are. Thank you so much. You have a blessed night.
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0: Now, just a few of the radio stations airing my Slow Jam show tonight include Magic 91.5 in Grand Cayman, the Cayman Islands. How cool is that? You can hear Slow Jams 5 nights a week in Amarillo, Texas, 93.1 The Beat. And then in Los Angeles and Riverside, California, 93.5 K-Day, our K-Day Nation slow jamming tonight. I want to thank you for coming through. When you call in and drop your oral expression, your name, and then don't forget your location. Okay, tell us where you're listening from tonight. And then, drop that oral expression just like this.
1: Hi, my name is Jeannie Johnson out of Las Vegas, Nevada. I'd like to dedicate Amanda Perez to Luther Ray Bailey. I just want to let him know that he was my angel sent from above. I love you, baby. You have a blessed night.
2: Hi, this is Carlos from Garden City, Kansas. I want to dedicate Bruno Mars' Versace on the Floor to my wife, Denise. I love you very much.
3: Hi, my name is Donna Ballisto. I'm from South Arizona. I would like to dedicate the song to Stuart Antone. I love you always and forever.
4: Hi, this is Connie in Odessa, Texas. I'm sending an oral expression to the love of my life, Ruben Gutierrez in Amarillo, Texas. I love you, baby, and I miss you so much. Can't wait till I can see you, especially till I can hold you.
0: All right, there it is. I can't wait to see you Sunday night for those Sunday night slow jams. In the meantime, you need anything from me, find me on Instagram @slowjams.

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cracking, it's your homie Ice Cube. 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
2: 1, 2, 3, and I woke up early this morning and I went to the Five and Dime. 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I tapped her on the shoulder and said, excuse me.

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Friday's morning show with your boy Romeo. Yes, it is Friday. The weekend is here. What up, KD Nation? How you feeling? 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You're going to enter it at 935-KDAY. We're talking about the KDAY payday for $1,000. Your chance to win is coming up at 8:30 this morning. Plus, we got Not Scary Farm tickets all morning long. But KD Nation, it's all about birthdays and anniversaries. So we got to wish Melissa from L.A. a happy 29th birthday, and Hector from Montebello, as why am I drawing a blank right now? Anyway, as he would say, in Montebello, enjoying his 54th birthday, man. Appreciate you tapping in with me. Anything y'all want to hear this morning, hit me up.

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1: Hello.
2: Hola, my name is Carmen. May I please speak to Elisa?
1: This is Elisa.
2: Hi there. I'm in training and customer satisfaction for cruise lines, and I'm calling regarding your recent dissatisfaction with one of our cruises.
1: Yes, thank you. What's your name again?
2: My name is Carmen.
1: Oh, I left a review when I left the ship, and I was hoping.
2: Yes,
1: someone
2: I understand
1: back to
2: that. Yes, you posted something on Instagram, and then you also sent us an email, and so now that's why I wanted to find out what the issue is, because on your Instagram, it looked like you had a great time.
1: And it was good. We did have a good time on the ship, but mostly my problem was that the only port of call that we actually went to, which was Bahamas, that place is closed.
2: Okay. No, ma'am, we're a cruise company. We're not an island company. So if you had any issues with the ship and the cruise, which it looks like on social media you didn't, then I suggest you call the island visitors bureau and then maybe take it up with them.
1: Ma'am, that's funny. You're actually telling me to call the island. I bought a cruise.
2: No, I wasn't trying to be funny. I don't joke about the sea. But if I did, I'd say, what does a mermaid use to make a phone call?
1: Is this really customer service?
2: A shell phone.
1: You know what? I think I will call the visitors bureau and tell them that you guys shouldn't dock there anymore. But it's ridiculous.
2: Why shouldn't we dock there? Because it's closed?
1: Because you charged me $85 to take me to a market that there was only two ladies selling rings, okay?
2: I didn't sell you anything, ma'am. I didn't take you on any sort of excursions.
1: I was going to swim with pigs. I paid to swim with pigs to eat all your pigs.
2: Pigs! Excuse me. On the cruise ship, we have an all-you-can-eat buffet. If you wanted to swim with big fat pigs, you should have went to our main pool.
1: Hello.
2: Oh, obviously, Scottman, I believe we were disconnected.
1: Oh, my goodness.
2: You're mad at us because we didn't allow you to swim with disgusting animals?
1: You're degrading the package you sold me.
2: The only pig I want to see on a beach is my mother-in-law.
1: I don't know if you're legit or not, but you're not freaking answering my question.
2: Ma'am, it's an island in the Bahamas. It wasn't closed. They were

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8: 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While Donald Trump attacks public education, Prop 3 maintains critical funding for our local schools. And Prop 3 is not a tax increase and does not raise taxes on anyone. 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And strict accountability means every dollar goes to local schools, not one penny for the politicians in Sacramento. 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Vote yes on 3 to protect funding for local schools and special education and do what's best for our kids. 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
14: 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While Donald Trump attacks public education, Prop 3 maintains critical funding for our local schools. And Prop 3 is not a tax increase and does not raise taxes on anyone. 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And strict accountability means every dollar goes to local schools, not one penny for the politicians in Sacramento. While Trump takes money out of public education,
15: Prop 3 maintains funding for our classrooms. Vote yes on 3 to protect funding for local schools and special education and do what's best for our kids.
16: Ad paid for by Yes on Prop 3, sponsored by education and labor organizations. 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
1: Let's get into it for Sports Wrap. The Dodgers lost to the Padres last night 4-2, and there are only 3 games left in the regular season. Of course, the Dodgers have clinched the playoff spot, so they're all good. But they'll finish their season with 3 games against the San Francisco Giants, with the first one being tonight at 7:15. The Angels got a win yesterday. They beat the Seattle Mariners 6-4. They'll play again tonight at 7:10. In the WNBA, the LA Sparks outscored Golden State 50-40 in the second half, but still came up short and lost that game 76-75. And of course, we had some Thursday night football, and if you are a Packer fan, you got to be real pissed right now. With only 17 yards rushing the entire game, the Green Bay Packers lost to the Atlanta Falcons 35-14. And speaking of football, we got some big games this weekend. The 0-2 Chargers are in a must-win against the Buffalo Bills on Sunday. The Rams are 1-1. They'll take on the Denver Broncos. And, of course, the Raiders, who are 2-0, will take on the New Orleans Saints. Yeah. Sports Wrap is brought to you by Kalshi. Download the Kalshi app. Trade what's next. K-A-L-S-H-I. And K-Day Nation, coming up at 7:35, I'm going to give you a chance to win 4 tickets to Not Scary Farm. Now, Malachi, let me know.
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1: 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We'll be done here very soon.
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2: 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We're just about done, and I wanted to know if you wanted us to put the furniture back.
1: So the order was to replace it. This nylon brown carpet's got to go.
2: I'm sorry, I can't hear you. They're cleaning the carpet.
1: No, I want the carpet has to be replaced.
2: Replaced? What? No. Why would you want your carpet replaced? I just finished cleaning it.
1: Well, no, there's got to be some sort of confusion. So the initial direction was that I wanted the brown carpet totally replaced.
2: Okay, so do you want us to put the furniture back or no?
1: No, if the carpet hasn't been...
2: No, okay. Thank you very much. We'll be done here very soon.
1: No, I need the carpet replaced.
2: No, sir. I'm not an installation. I'm in cleaning.
1: What?
2: You want to talk to somebody in installation? Okay, hold on, please.
1: Yeah.
3: Hi there. My name is Dale DeWalton, installation.
1: So, my order was to replace the carpet in my apartment, and I just heard...
3: You want to replace carpet in your apartment? All right, did you speak to a salesperson and purchase some?
1: No. I already had.
3: Sir, if you haven't done that, then I can't install any carpet, all right?
1: No. I already paid for it to be replaced.
3: Why didn't you say that in the first place?
1: I did!
3: All right, so when would you like us to come in and install it?
1: There's workers there now. I just heard from...
3: All right.
1: Your...
3: And are they installing it?
1: No, they're moving the furniture.
3: All right, then, sir. Well, it's been the process of being installed. I appreciate it, and thank you for your business.
1: Wait, come back. Hello? Hello?
2: Hello?
1: Hello?
2: Hola, this is Carmen. Can I please speak to Jeremy?
1: It's speaking.
2: Hi, Jeremy. Yes, I just want to let you know that we're done cleaning the carpet and that it says here that you have not paid the invoice.
1: No. I have the confirmation number. I paid for all that.
2: Oh, okay. So now you just need installation then.
1: Yes, if you're there already,
2: okay,
1: remove the carpet.
2: Sir, I just don't understand. Why did you want us to clean the carpet, though?
1: I didn't! I don't want to clean! Don't clean anything!
2: Stupid.
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0: By the way, 8 o'clock hour, 8:30. I'm going to hit you with that cash code. Your chance to win $1,000 inside the K-Day payday. And then in the 9 o'clock hour, I got my bro, my homie, my family, Bobby Ross Avila. Of course, he and his brother is. They're the ones that make it all go for Usher and Chris Brown. And they're going to be at SoFi Stadium tonight. So when the music is popping and going through the speakers, just know it's them. It's the Avila Brothers that are making it happen. All right, it is time to play the game. One Hip Hop Second. Get to the phone lines, 323-520-KDAY. All I want you to do is name the artist and title of this song. Yeah, this artist is celebrating their birthday today, so do your research. If you want the family four-pack, the Not Scary Form, hit me up, 323-520-KDAY. Name the artist and title of this song. You know what it is. Get to me. Get at me. Call me. Let me know who it is. For Not Scary Form tickets. It's K-Day. Let's go.

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1: We got the homie Manny from Riverside on the phone lines. What's up, bro? How you doing?
2: I'm pretty awesome. I'm pretty awesome, man.
1: Well, here we go. One Hip Hop Second. Name the artist and title that song.
2: Was that T.I.? Push him out.
1: Yeah! Congratulations, my man. You got your family four-pack to Not Scary form for Halloween time, all right?
2: Let's go, family. Let's go, my K-Day family. Since 1999.
1: Come on, I love your energy, man. Just what we need on a Friday morning. And of course, you're going to be hanging out with over 1,000 horrifying creatures in the park, okay?
2: Wow, thank you guys, man. I love you guys.
1: You are so welcome. We got love for you too. Let the city know what station just hooked you up.
2: Today, and my homie Romeo since day one. Let's go.
1: Shouts out to the homie Manny from Riverside. His energy is unmatched. I love when he gets through on the phone lines. But K-Day Nation, coming up at 8:30, you know what it is, man. $1,000. I'm going to give you a chance to win a grand. Put a grand in your hand for the K-Day Payday coming your way at 8:30.
3: Woo! 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
1: So Queen Latifah has made it official. She's ready to start working on her upcoming biopic. But the question is to Queen Latifah, how are you going to select the people to play you in your biopic?
2: I'm going to have to do casting for it because someone has to capture all of the different sides of me. And that's going to be a challenge. That's going to be a challenge to pull it off. I'm pull it off right. But they're out there somewhere.
1: Queen Latifah even went on to say it may take three different people to play her throughout this biopic, but she's going to make sure it's done right when she presents it to the people. All right, legendary rapper Melly Mel from Grandmaster Flash and the Furious Five always speaks from the heart when it comes to hip-hop, and he admits he's always felt some type of way when it comes to men writing lyrics for female rappers because we're not really getting what the female rapper's about. We're kind of getting a male perspective of what she could be. Matter of fact, here's what Melly Mel had to say about Biggie writing for Lil' Kim.
3: Biggie wrote a lot of Lil' Kim's rhymes in the beginning. That's why Lil' Kim came across the way she did. Not because she wrote the rhyme and that's what she wanted to say. It's because Biggie wrote it and Biggie told Lil' Kim what to say, and that's how it comes across.
1: I've had several conversations with people about this situation because a lot of people feel that once the female rapper puts the music out and someone else wrote it for her, now she has to live up to that reputation and what those lyrics are saying. And sometimes they're not always being who they truly are. But I think Lil' Kim about that life, though, for real.
0: Catch up on what's trending.

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0: Are you kidding me?
1: 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I was calling your name.
0: That was you. 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
1: 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A-N-G-E-L-S. 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
1: Hello?
2: Hola, my name is Carmen. Can I please speak to...
1: Yeah, speaking.
2: I'm with Ilana Banana Nails, and I do your girlfriend nails. And we were talking this week, and she told me that you guys have been together for 8 years and that you haven't proposed yet.
1: I'm sorry, is this real?
2: That's what I said to her. Are you for real? You guys have been together 8 years and he hasn't put a ring on it? I mean, and it's not just the proposal where you're coming up short, but I didn't want to say anything.
1: Okay, well, why are you saying anything? Because last time I checked, that's none of your business.
2: Because a woman is like a sandwich that you take to work. If you don't put your name on it, how do you expect another man not to try to eat it?
1: Well, alright, in all fairness, this conversation sounds like something that I should be having with her, and I don't see why she's involving you. Is she even putting you up to this?
2: Talk is cheap, and wedding rings are expensive, so no, a conversation is not what she needs. A walk down the aisle is.
1: Yeah, I'm not going to explain myself to you.
2: Hello?
1: Hello?
2: If you want your relationship to last longer than her new fill set, then you need to get down on one knee and propose, and then compliment her pedicure, because I did a fabulous job.
1: You! I don't... Look, do you have nothing better to do today than to annoy me with this? Because this is just rude.
2: Really? And wasting her time isn't rude?
1: I know what I'm doing. You have nothing to do with any of this.
2: Hello?
1: Hello?
2: Dum, dum, dum, dum. Dum, dum, dum, dum.
1: Are you kidding me?
2: Oh, no. I wasn't singing the song either. I was calling your name.
1: That was you... Really? Oh, you tell jokes now.
2: Dum, dum, dum, dum.
1: Are you married? Are you... married?
2: Yes, I am married.
1: Oh, you are married?
2: Yes, exactly. Unhappily. And that's why I want y'all to get married, because misery loves company. It's stupid.
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Coming up in the 9 o'clock hour, not only do I have a family four pack to Not Scary Farm, but Bobby Ross Avila, my brother, will be in the building talking about the Chris Brown and Usher tour that's going down tonight in our backyard at SoFi Stadium. All right, skate it.

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1: Well, it's looking like the woman who claimed that allegedly Jay-Z and Diddy sexually assaulted her at a party following a 2000 MTV Video Music Awards. Well, she's dropped that lawsuit in 2025, and in a declaration that was filed just yesterday, the woman now is saying she's never met or ever spoken to Jay-Z and that he never raped her or engaged in any inappropriate conduct towards her at all. And the woman also stated that she was never threatened by Jay-Z or anyone acting on his behalf as well. So it's looking like Jay-Z can now put these allegations behind him. And I know the West Coast is hoping one day soon that Daz and Snoop Dogg can put their differences behind him as well. Because, you know, Snoop Dogg is working on his biopic. And everyone has been a part of Snoop's journey, from Warren G to Dr. Dre to Corrupt, are being casted for the biopic, except for Daz.
2: Where Daz at? I don't think he put me in it, though. You know what I'm saying? He kind of real upset with me. But it's all to the good, you know, because I always made my own way. You know, it's all to the good, you know.
1: It's obvious Daz is feeling some type of way for not being casted for Snoop Dogg's biopic. But we know Daz is back

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6: 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While Donald Trump attacks public education, Prop 3 maintains critical funding for our local schools. And Prop 3 is not a tax increase and does not raise taxes on anyone. 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And strict accountability means every dollar goes to local schools, not one penny for the politicians in Sacramento. While Trump takes money out of public education, Prop 3 maintains funding for our classrooms. 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
1: I'm Michaela Schaaf. I'm 13, and I just won $1,000. I'm going to buy my dog some treats.
2: Congratulations to Michaela from Gardena. 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And Cater Nation, your next chance to win that $1,000 is coming up this afternoon at 1:30. 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
1: Let's get into it for Sports Wrap. The Dodgers lost to the Padres last night 4-2, and there are only 3 games left in the regular season. Of course, the Dodgers have clinched the playoff spot, so they're all good. But they'll finish their season with 3 games against the San Francisco Giants, with the first one being tonight at 7:15. The Angels

0: up short and lost that game 76-75. And of course, we had some Thursday night football. And if you are a Packer fan, you got to be real pissed right now. With only 17 yards rushing the entire game, the Green Bay Packers lost to the Atlanta Falcons 35-14. And speaking of football, we got some big games this weekend. The 0-2 Chargers are in a must-win against the Buffalo Bills on Sunday. The Rams are 1-1. They'll take on the Denver Broncos. And of course, the Raiders, who are 2-0, will take on the New Orleans Saints. Yeah. Sports Wrap is brought to you by Kalshi. Download the Kalshi app. Trade what's next. K-A-L-S-H-I. But KD Nation, coming up in about 5 minutes, I got the legendary Bobby Ross Avila, LA's own, who is responsible for all the music that's going to be played tonight at SoFi Stadium for the Chris Brown and Usher show. He and his brother is. They are the music producers for that tour, and he's going to be hanging out with me this morning inside the KD Morning Show. 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

0: Getting ready for the weekend, and I am honored because I got my brother in the building. This dude is so humble, yet he's a Grammy Award winner, writer, producer, songwriter, all that. Bobby Ross Avila hanging out inside the KD Morning Show. And, of course, y'all about to take over SoFi Stadium tonight with Chris Brown and Usher. Man, how did all this even come about, bro?
1: My brother has been with Ush for many of his tours. And, you know, I've found a sweet spot of just being able to appreciate what I've been able to do and who I've touched and be cool with actually celebrating myself and like to just to know what I put out in the world and how it's affected people's lives is like, you know, that's to me, I'm celebrating that because, you know, it's bigger than me.
0: Let's just step back for a second because you kind of said it nonchalantly and very calmly and lightly. You guys are responsible for the music from pushing play to playing the notes for Usher and Chris Brown. It's the biggest R&B tour in the world, in life. Even though I heard Lionel Richie trying to compare it to something back in the day. I'm not hating on that Lionel Richie.
1: Yeah, hey man, you know, that's cool.
0: Yeah.
1: That Lionel came from, I mean, you know, it was a tough world. So,
0: it was.
1: You know, anytime somebody's doing better than you, you have to put your foot on their neck and make them understand and realize, like, hey, yeah, I'm all night long, Lionel Richie. You know?
0: And they paved the way for this to happen.
1: Yeah, absolutely. You know, and that's the thing, like, for me, it's like I'm such a fan of music and, you know, this whole concept of, you know, the king and who's this and who's that.
0: Yeah.
1: Man, there's not one man. I mean, you're going to outshine Teddy Pendergrass or Sly Stone? I mean, are you going to outshine Maurice White of Earth, Wind & Fire? Like, there ain't no king. You know, we just be. You know, like, you can't crown anybody.
0: No, you really can't. Even when I see Usher putting the crown on, I can imagine him and Chris Brown backstage like, no, I was the king tonight, y'all. My show was better tonight. But it's all in fun and motivating each other to give us a great show.
1: Yeah, it's a concept like competition breeds champions.
0: I got the legendary Bobby Ross Avila hanging out inside the KD Morning Show. Shouts out to him and his brother Iz because they're going to make it all go tonight at SoFi Stadium for the Chris Brown and, of course, Usher tour. So if you're going tonight, just know every sound, every note you're hearing musically, it's coming from two L.A. legends, my man Bobby Ross Avila and, of course, his brother Iz. But KD Nation, don't go anywhere because coming up in about 10 minutes, I'm going to give you a chance to win those tickets.

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1: Hello?
2: Hello, my name is Carmen. May I please speak to Nicole?
1: This is Nicole.
2: Hi there. You don't know me, but I'm calling because my Uncle Carlos just recently did some work on your home. And you haven't paid him, so I was just calling to find out when he will be receiving his money.
1: Well, no. We already talked to Carlos. We already explained the situation. Like, we're not paying because the work that we had talked about wasn't done.
2: Yeah, I understand that you've spoken to him, and he doesn't speak English very well.
1: He was speaking to us perfectly.
2: Excuse me, please don't interrupt me, okay? I don't appreciate it because he's very upset.
1: Yeah, and he's upset. Well, we're upset.
2: But you didn't have to call your brother to come and bully and threaten him.
1: I had no bully and threatening. More like your uncle was bullying me. I had to call my brother because every time I would talk to you,
2: excuse me, I don't believe my uncle would have bullied you. Now, hit on you, that's different.
1: He just didn't listen to me because I was a woman. He didn't want to hear one word that I had to say, and I had to get another man to come up and talk to him.
2: You should have taken it as a compliment. He finds you attractive, okay?
1: Well, it made it even more uncomfortable, and why I had to bring my brother in there in the first place.
2: I'm just saying, but your brother had nothing to do with it, and if you were even more attractive, he probably wouldn't have charged you in the first place. How about I will come down there and look at the work that was done? I'll bring my biggest cousin. You bring your brother, and we'll see what happens.
1: Oh, okay. Well, now who's threatening who? You're just going to bring a bigger person to beat up my
2: you
1: brother?
2: You brought your
1: this
2: brother.
1: This is not professional. We hired what we thought was a professional.
2: I never said that.
1: Help us with our house, and no one has done the work, and now you're threatening violence?
2: I never threatened violence.
1: Yes, you did. You were intimidating me with the promise of a larger, more intimidating individual.
2: Exactly, because he can get the work done. I never said.
1: We never heard anything about your cousin.
2: Well, I never heard nothing about your brother.
1: Well, my brother is a part homeowner, so he is relevant to the conversation.
2: And is your brother attractive?
1: It doesn't matter.
2: No, it absolutely does matter. He's about to come into a lot of money. I'm just saying.
1: Oh, my goodness.
2: Is he single?
1: No way. He would never be with someone like you.
2: What do you mean, someone like me?
1: A crazy You're crazy.
2: Stupid.
0: Carmen's Calls. Every morning on the 30s. 93.5 K-Day. It's a queen's name.

0: K Day back in the day. The station is giving you a chance to win $1,000 four times a day, and your next chance to win is going to happen this afternoon at 1:30. I got Bobby Ross Avila just hanging out with me right now. This is my brother, man. He and his brother Iz are responsible for the music on the tour for Chris Brown and Usher, so they're the ones that make it go. And I could spend this short time that we have together talking about the tour and what those guys are like, but I really want to give you and your brother your flowers, because when it comes to Latinos leading the way on tours like this, you guys are out there doing it on the biggest stage in the world right now. So how does that make you feel, Bobby?
1: It makes me super happy and also mindful to be responsible, because, you know, there is just one of me. There is just one of Iz. Mm-hmm. And we're the only ones.
0: Mm.
1: You know, yeah. Johnny J is gone.
0: Yeah, man. Rest in peace.
1: You know what I'm saying? Like, Tony G was, you know, Mellow Man Ace, those dudes, they were part of opening up that gateway.
0: Yes, sir.
1: For us, you know, Richie Valens. I mean, you know, me and Iz do nothing but black music, R&B music.
0: Yeah.
1: I mean, our catalog is Anthony Hamilton, it's Janet Jackson. When you look at the catalog, it's like Earth, Wind & Fire, that's all we know.
0: Yeah.
1: And I think that's what God intended for us to have this platform and to have this kind of influence, so that guys that look like this,
0: yeah,
1: can believe in what they believe in and what they want to accomplish and what they want to do in life.
0: K-Day Nation, make sure you follow my brother and support him at Bobby Ross Avila Official. That's his Instagram page. And if you're going to the R&B tour this weekend in any city, anywhere in the world, because I heard it's going worldwide too, bro, just know this. The Avila brothers are the one to make it all go. And that's going to happen tonight at SoFi Stadium with Chris Brown and Ursh. All right, who wants to go to Not Scary Farm? If you do, I got a family four-pack with your name on it. So hit me up. 3-2

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1: So Queen Latifah has made it official. She's ready to start working on her upcoming biopic. But the question is to Queen Latifah, how are you going to select the people to play you in your biopic?
2: I'm going to have to do casting for it because someone has to capture all of the different sides of me. And that's going to be a challenge. That's going to be a challenge to pull it off. I'm pull it off right. But they're out there somewhere.
1: Queen Latifah even went on to say it may take three different people to play her throughout this biopic, but she's going to make sure it's done right when she presents it to the people. All right, legendary rapper Melly Mel from Grandmaster Flash and the Furious Five always speaks from the heart when it comes to hip-hop, and he admits he's always felt some type of way when it comes to men writing lyrics for female rappers because we're not really getting what the female rapper's about. We're kind of getting a male perspective of what she could be. Matter of fact, here's what Melly Mel had to say about Biggie writing for Lil' Kim.
3: Biggie wrote a lot of Lil' Kim's rhymes in the beginning. That's why Lil' Kim came across the way she did. Not because she wrote the rhyme and that's what she wanted to say. It's because Biggie wrote it and Biggie told Lil' Kim what to say, and that's how it comes across.
1: I've had several conversations with people about this situation because a lot of people feel that once the female rapper puts the music out and someone else wrote it for her, now she has to live up to that reputation and what those lyrics are saying. And sometimes they're not always being who they truly are. But I think Lil' Kim about that life, though, for real.
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8: 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And Prop 3 is not a tax increase and does not raise taxes on anyone. 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

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It's 935-KDA. Listen, that's Corrupt, Nate Dogg, and Snoop Dogg, all right? Ain't no fun. I'm your girl, CeCe. Happy Friday. I hope you guys are having a great Friday. It's payday for some of us, so we in a great mood today. Listen, don't forget, though, in 24 minutes, KDA Nation, I got that cash code word for you. And when I give it to you at 3:30, all you got to do is go to 935-KDA.com.

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0: It's your girl, Cece. What up, Deasia?
1: What's up, C?
0: All right, so listen, mama. We are 6 minutes away from that cash code word of the day. We're talking about $1,000, okay?
1: A whole rack.
0: Yes. And if I win $1,000, if I was to, well, you know, I can't qualify, but if I did, you know, dreams did come true. We would go somewhere. I would get you dinner. We'd take a fantastic voyage to the beach.
1: You give me a steak, C?
0: Okay, I'll get you a steak. A little steaky steak ain't never hurt nobody. Let's go.
1: That's
0: come on.
1: Right.

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a little bit of Rex and Effects on this Friday for you. Don't forget, K-Day Nation, the afternoon ride pull-up team. Yeah, man. They're at 14008 Ramona Boulevard in the city of Baldwin Park. They're giving out $50 Arch cards. I know you need that. You can try the new Red Bull Dragonberry Energizer drink. It's made with Red Bull that's mixed with blue raspberry flavor and topped with dragon fruit. It's delicious, and it contains caffeine. Now at your local McDonald's.

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5: 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While Donald Trump attacks public education, Prop 3 maintains critical funding for our local schools. And Prop 3 is not a tax increase and does not raise taxes on anyone. Read the official language on your ballot. Prop 3 extends the current income tax rate on the wealthiest 2%. And strict accountability means every dollar goes to local schools, not one penny for the politicians in Sacramento. While Trump takes money out of public education, Prop 3 maintains funding for our classrooms. Vote yes on 3 to protect funding for local schools and special education and do what's best for our kids. Ad paid for by Yes on Prop 3, sponsored by education and labor organizations, Ad Committee's top funders, California Teachers Association, and National Education Association.
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Good luck.

93.5 Katie. It's your girl, Cece. I got to show some love to Kimberly Cook out there in Belmont. She went ahead and she grabbed that family four-pack of tickets. Not Scary Farm. Have a good time, baby girl. 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I got more tickets coming up. Stay with me. Come on, it's K-Day. That's right.